me again. I don't even know how to start this prayer tonight. Feels like every time I try to fix my life, I just break it into smaller pieces. I've been dragging this guilt like a shadow behind me. And I'm tired, Lord. So damn tired.

have anything less to offer you, Lord. Just this tired voice. He's shaking hands and a heart that's been breaking for years.